If you're ever wondering what Don McLean meant by the day that music died in American Pie, that's the date. A plane crash took the lives of Richie Valens, JP the Big Bopper Richardson, and Charles Harden Holly. You probably know him better as Buddy Holly. More than three decades later, his name ended up in a completely different kind of rock classic. Here's Weezer, Buddy Holly. What's with you?

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Thanks for listening to Brian Adams Radio. Glad to have you on board. Now let's go back to 1985 for this next one. Tears for Fears had already broken through with their debut, The Hurting, but songs from The Big Chair sent them around the world. And here's the remarkable thing about this next song. 40 years later, its themes of ambition, power, and people fighting to control it all don't sound dated whatsoever. Some things change, some things apparently don't. For Tears for Fears, everybody wants to rule the world.

friend Pat Stewart behind the drums on it. Pat and I go way back. He's played on some of my biggest records, Summer 69, right through to 11, Shine a Light, So Happy It Hurts, and Roll with the Punches. I saw Pat playing in a ska band in 1984 with three people in the room, and I went up to Pat and said, "Hey, Pat, have you ever recorded in a studio before?" He said, "No." I said, "Well, come in the studio tomorrow," and we recorded Summer 69 just then. But anyway, let's jump back to the 80s for some Van Halen. This is Bryan Adams Radio. Jump. I get up.

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1: Stevie Ray Vaughan Cold Shot. And you know who loves Stevie's playing? Pretty much every guitar player who ever heard him. He had that rare combination of technique, tone, and feel. You didn't need to see that name on the record. You knew within a few notes who was playing. And I remember playing with Stevie at the Bottom Line in New York City. He opened up for my show back then in 1983. And that's where we're going to leave it this week. Thanks for hanging out with me and letting me share a few records and a few stories. And hopefully, a few laughs along the way. We'll do it again next week, same time, same place. Until then, take care of yourselves, keep smiling, and roll with the punches.
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0: partly cloudy and a cooler day today with a high of 16. Right now it's 10. For the Inquity.ca newsroom, I'm Paul Martin. More information is expected today following a shooting at East End Belleville last night, which ended with serious injuries to an officer and one other person at the site of the Sons of Jacob Synagogue. One officer and one other person were injured after several shots rang out at Bleecker and Victoria Avenue around 7:10 p.m. That is the area where the Sons of Jacob Synagogue is located. The SIU has taken over the investigation. Their initial release overnight says a Belleville police officer was taken to the hospital, while a second person has injuries that are considered to be life-threatening. Pictures circulating on social media show several bullet holes in the stained glass at the synagogue. Their Facebook page included a statement that no one inside was injured and the Yom Kippur services had been canceled. Belleville Mayor Neil Ellis spoke to our newsroom overnight, and he also released a formal statement which said, quote, "I am deeply saddened and disturbed by tonight's incident in the East End of Belleville. Violence of this nature has no place in our community. The city of Belleville has zero tolerance for acts of violence motivated by hate. Everyone has the right to feel safe in our community, including when gathering and practicing their faith. Our thoughts are with Belleville's Jewish community and all those impacted by tonight's incident. Our thoughts are also with the injured officer, and we're praying for their recovery." Ontario Premier Doug Ford also issued a statement overnight saying he was, quote, "disgusted by the shooting that took place outside the Sons of Jacob Synagogue in Belleville earlier this evening as Jewish community members gathered to mark Yom Kippur." Much more in our continuing coverage of the event online at inquity.ca. We expect to hear more about the investigation later today from the province's Special Investigations Unit. On the national scene, Parliament gets back to work today after a three-month break. Prime Minister Mark Carney has faced criticism for his international travel and absence from the House of Commons while dealing with major global issues. But at a news conference in Ottawa, Carney said he skipped exercise and time with his family on Sunday to meet with France's president and then host a meeting with Norway's prime minister. Said he needs to divide his time between parliamentary domestic duties and international ones and insisted he can still do both. Carney will attend question period this afternoon before flying to New York for a couple of days to attend the annual UN General Assembly. New York City residents and visitors alike are bracing for street closures as world leaders arrive for the 81st UN General Assembly. Locals know it will be chaotic. Neighbors of the UN headquarters are expecting lockdowns, backups, and lots of police and Secret Service on site. U.S. President Donald Trump will be arriving in New York today for a meeting with Mayor Zoran Mamdani and then France's president. Trump will address the UN tomorrow and meet with the president of Ukraine as the U.S. tries to broker a deal to de-escalate the war with Russia. And election officials say Russia's main Kremlin party retained its majority in Russia's parliament. Tightly controlled balloting excluded most opposition candidates or opposition to President Vladimir Putin's policies. Results from over 95% of polling stations this morning gave the Kremlin's United Russia Party 58% of the vote for the 225 seats allocated to parties. Toronto picked up a win, now 2.5 games back of the wildcard chase. That more coming up next in sports.
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0: Key win for Toronto yesterday, though they're still a bit back in the wildcard chase. Jays beat the American League West leading Texas Rangers 7-2 to avoid a series sweep. Toronto moved 2.5 games back of Chicago in the race for that last AL wildcard spot. Jays first baseman Vladimir Guerrero Jr. left the game with lower back tightness. Today, Toronto's in Baltimore. First pitch tonight around 6:35. Local hockey, Picton fell 5-2 in Amherstview yesterday. Trent Hills Thunder defeated 7-3 by Lakefield on home ice. NHL preseason action yesterday. Seattle beat Calgary by a score of 4-2. NFL action yesterday. Harrison Butker kicked 2 field goals in overtime, the second as time expired, giving Kansas City a thrilling 33-30 victory over the Indianapolis Colts to improve to 2-0. Tonight, Monday Night Football, Giants are in L.A. to take on the Rams. And in the WNBA yesterday, Toronto Tempo lost to New York 106-69. Weather in Quinte is next.
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0: 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Weather in Quinte, partly cloudy and cooler today, the high 16. A few clouds tonight, the low 5. Sunny with cloudy breaks tomorrow, the high 17. Sunshine Wednesday, the high 19. Partly cloudy Thursday, the high 19. In Quinte, it's 10 degrees from the inquinte.ca newsroom. I'm Paul Martin.
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5: All right, good morning. Welcome to your Monday. Got lots to get to today, and we're going to do it right after Brian Adams. Good morning from Hits Mornings.

0: Hits 95.5, Brian Adams in the heat of the night here on this Monday. Welcome to Hits Mornings. I'm Bill. It is 6:13, and it has been an interesting 12 to 14 hours. We'll start off by talking about the incident that happened last night here in Belleville, where a synagogue was shot at, or at least that's what it seems as though. And there are two people, including a police officer, that are in hospital right now trying to recover. So what you've heard with the our inquiny.ca newscast at 6 o'clock is the latest that we have. You can always check out more for the story. We've got it at inquiny.ca, and Paul Martin assures me that we will be on this story, obviously, for the next while to find out all the details and try to get down to what exactly happened last night in front of a synagogue here in Belleville. So that is said, we've got that on the go. And again, you can check out inquiny.ca for all the latest details. And of course, every half hour, we've got our newscast through to 9 o'clock this morning. And Paul Martin is entrenched in the inquiny.ca newsroom to get the latest as we go along this morning. I'm sure at some point we'll have him in the studio here to talk a bit about that. But while we have him, we're going to move to our question of the day today. I don't know if you knew this, but today is World Gratitude Day. So we just thought we'd take the opportunity for you and ourselves here at Hits 95.5 to talk about what we are grateful for, whether it's whom we're grateful for or what we're grateful for. But we'll chat about that coming up at 6:40 this morning. We also will be playing Galaxy of Games this morning. And it is your chance this week. We have two tickets to the Quinny Wedding Show coming up Sunday, October 18th. At St. Teresa Secondary School. $8,000 in prizes. You don't want to miss out on this event, especially if you got a wedding coming up. This is where you want to be. QuinnyWeddingShow.ca has got the details, but we'll have a couple of tickets to give away. This morning, playing the hard truth. All right, so our qualifier, our contestant, if you will, today, will be given a choice between two categories, and hopefully they pick the category that has the easy question, because the other one is hard, and you do not want to have to give us the hard truth on a Monday morning. That sucks. So we'll be playing the Hard Truth Galaxy Games for those Quinny Wedding Show tickets up for grabs, and that'll happen all week long this week. Now, you're saying, Bill, prize survivor's not done yet. You're absolutely right. Lots of more prizes to be taken off the board up on our Facebook, on our website, hits95.5.ca. You can check out all the prizes, that are left on the board. And this morning, I can tell you that we will have two executions of prize survivor. Literally, we're going to chop off two prizes today. That'll happen in the 7 o'clock hour and once again in the 8 o'clock hour. So be listening for your chance to be caller number 9 and get rid of a prize twice this morning on Prize Survivor. All that and a whole bunch more. We're not done as the morning goes along. Lots to get to. So stick around, grab your coffee. Let's get at it.
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9: It's a Clara Drive on the 401 in both directions. Belleville and Trenton streets look good. Highway 62 and 37 are both in the clear, and Highway 49, I'm not seeing any heavy construction-related delays. 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With the latest traffic, I'm Antonia Oltavante.
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0: 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Well, we've got a mix of sun and cloud as we speak. A high of 16 today. Not the warmest day we've had, but not too bad. Tonight, partly cloudy, the low overnight 5 degrees. And Tuesday, a mix of sun and cloud. Tomorrow's high reaching about 17. Right now in Belleville and in Quinte West, sitting at about 9 degrees. In Bancroft, it's 5. It's 8 in Madoc with the Bee Gees on Hits 95.5.

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2: 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Paul Martin will have that for you coming up at 6:30, just a few minutes from now. 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

partly cloudy and cooler today with a high of 16. Right now it's 9. From the Inquity.ca newsroom, I'm Paul Martin. A Belleville police officer was rushed to the hospital after they and a second person were seriously injured in a shooting incident last night at the site of the Sons of Jacob Synagogue. Shots rang out at Bleecker and Victoria Avenue last night around 7:10 p.m. That intersection is the site of the Sons of Jacob Synagogue. Pictures on social media afterwards showed several bullet holes in the stained glass of the building. Synagogue's Facebook page included a statement that no one inside was injured and that Yom Kippur services had been canceled. SIU has taken over the investigation. Their initial release overnight said a Belleville officer was taken to the hospital while a second person had injuries that are considered to be life-threatening. More on our continuing coverage, including statements from Belleville Mayor Neil Ellis and Premier Doug Ford online at inquity.ca. More information from the SIU and their initial investigation is expected later today. Parliament is set to resume today after a three-month break amid the U.S. trade war and Canada's move to strengthen ties to the European Union. Prime Minister Mark Carney told his MPs on Friday this would be a crucial session of the House of Commons. Said his Liberal government will be introducing some of the most consequential legislation in decades, including a bill to streamline infrastructure project reviews. Carney will attend question period this afternoon before he travels to New York City for the United Nations General Assembly. And after meeting with France's president on French territory off Newfoundland yesterday, Prime Minister Carney returned to Ottawa to host a meeting with the Prime Minister of Norway. Carney was in Norway last March when the two leaders pledged to advance collaboration in fields ranging from Arctic security to space, critical minerals, and energy. Carney says that cooperation continues on all fronts. Turning to sports, Toronto managed to beat the Rangers last night 7-2 to avoid a series sweep. Toronto with 2.5 games back of Chicago in the race for that last AL wildcard spot. They'll start a series against Baltimore tonight. In local hockey, Picton fell 5-2 in Amherst View yesterday. Toronto's Thunder defeated 7-3 by Lakefield. NHL preseason, Seattle doubled up on Calgary 4-2. Lake even the NFL.

0: 5. Sunny with cloudy breaks tomorrow, the high 17. Sunshine Wednesday, the high 19. And partly cloudy Thursday, the high 19. Inquity, it's 9 degrees from the Inquity.ca newsroom. I'm Paul Martin.
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0: Hits 95.5 with Destiny's Child here on your Monday, Independent Woman. It is Hits Mornings. I'm Bill, 641, and we were hoping to have Paul Martin in the studio this morning to talk about our question of the day. Before we get to that, I want to let you know that he is very busy in the Inquity.ca newsroom. We had a shooting yesterday in your synagogue, right in front of a synagogue yesterday, so the story is developing. You get all the details that we have available right now at inquinty.ca, but I know he's working on getting some comments and getting that ready for our 7 o'clock report coming up in about 18 minutes from now. All right, so I'll have that for you. So you and I are doing this together. The question of the day is gratefulness. Today is World Gratitude Day, and we simply want to know who or what or both of what you are grateful for. I think if Paul was in here talking about this, we'd have the same answer. We're grateful for our families. Without them, we couldn't do what we do without their support. Right? I've been doing radio for a very long time. And if I didn't have the support of my beautiful wife and my kids, because I don't see them as much as I'd like to, that's for sure. And if I didn't have that support, then I couldn't do what I do. So, and then Paul would say the same thing. How about you this morning up on our Facebook page? We're asking for your opinion on this World Gratitude Day. What are you grateful for? Who are you grateful for? Right off the hop, Val says, I'm grateful for the nurses at Belleville General Hospital and the VON Ambulatory Clinic who have taken such good care of me this year. He says, I can't believe in angels, but I do believe in nurses. And that's pretty much the same thing. Val, bang on. I agree with you 100%. Bridget, my health, my family. Great. Love that. Ray says, I am grateful to have a roof over my head, loving family, food in my belly, and of course, being Canadian. All of it, Ray. You're 100% right, and I agree with that. I'm sure everybody else would as well. Love these answers. Love to see more of them today. We're going to keep this conversation going through till noon today, but we'll revisit it coming up after 8 o'clock this morning. We have got your full weather forecast coming up in just a few minutes here on Hits 95.5. Stick around. Lots to get to yet. This is The Buzz.
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0: 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We've got a mix of sun and cloud today with a high of 16. Tonight, partly cloudy with a low of plus 5. Tomorrow, Tuesday, a mix of sun and cloud. Tomorrow's high reaching 17. A little chilly out there this morning, though, here in Belleville. And in Napanee, we're at 9 degrees. It is 9 also in Campbellford and 8 in Tweed with Madonna on Hits 95.5.

0: Hits 95.5 with Madonna and Like a Prayer on this Monday morning. Hits Mornings with you. And Bill, I'm also with you. And it is 6:51, but 9 degrees here in the Bay of Quinte. We'll have your full weather forecast, your information update on the way at 7 o'clock with the latest on the shooting in Belleville last night. Paul Martin and the inquinte.ca newsroom is a busy place this morning. So all those details coming up. You can always get more information right away at inquinte.ca. If you have your cell phone with you, you can download the app as well and have it right in the palm of your hands. In the meantime, with about 8 minutes before the top of the hour, why don't we check out our local celebrity birthdays?
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0: All right, so we had a couple to announce here this morning. First off, one goes back to Saturday. We say a happy belated birthday to Nick Romano. Happy birthday, Nick. Hope you had an amazing weekend in Ottawa. That's love, Dad and Kelly. Brett, thanks for sending that in. Nick, I hope you had a great weekend and a happy birthday. Also in there, we want to wish happy birthday today to Julie Lucas. Happy birthday to my daughter-in-law, Julie. I hope you have a nice birthday. All the love, Ronnie. Thanks, Ronnie, for sending that in this morning. And Julie, we hope you have a fantastic birthday. Now, we have a couple of celebrities that are celebrating as well. We'll see if we can, these are international celebrities, if you will. See if you can guess who these folks might be. First off, we have an author, best-selling novelist, who made his name in the horror and fantasy genres. Books like Carrie, The Shining, and It. Much of his work has been adapted for film and television, and it's been quite successful. We're talking about author Stephen King. Stephen King is 79 today. This actor has a bunch of great movies under his belt, including Meatballs back in 1979. Caddyshack followed that. He's been in Ghostbusters, Scrooged, What About Bob, and Groundhog Day. Groundhog Day! He also was in some serious roles like Lost in Translation. He earned a Golden Globe and British Academy Film Award, as well as an Oscar nomination for Best Actor. Bill Murray is who we're talking about. He is 76 today. If you're celebrating along with Stephen or Bill or Nick from Saturday, maybe Julie today, all the best to you. And if you're celebrating an anniversary, all the best to you and yours. Swallows here at Hits 95.5.
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1: Partly cloudy today, cooler, the high 16. Right now it's 9. From the Inquity.ca newsroom, I'm Paul Martin. The president of the congregation of the Sons of Jacob Synagogue in Belleville confirmed to our newsroom that bullets fired outside the synagogue last night did strike the building. More information is expected today following a shooting at the east end of Belleville last night, which ended with serious injuries to an officer and one other person at the site of the Sons of Jacob Synagogue at Victoria and Bleecker. One officer and one other person were injured when the shots rang out around 7:10 p.m. President of the Sons of Jacob congregation, Norm Wedham, spoke to our newsroom this morning where he confirmed there were multiple sets of shots fired, at least 20 in total. Happened as 25 people gathered inside when they were just about to begin services for Yom Kippur. Thankfully, none of the people who were gathered inside were injured. Wedham says the stained glass of the building was damaged to the gunfire in a second volley of shots a few moments after the first shots were fired. The SIU has now taken over that investigation. Their initial release overnight says a Belleville officer was taken to the hospital while a second person had injuries that are considered to be life-threatening. Belleville Mayor Neil Ellis spoke to our newsroom overnight, also released a formal statement saying, quote, I am deeply saddened and disturbed by tonight's incident in the east end of Belleville. Violence of this nature has no place in our community. City of Belleville has zero tolerance for acts of violence motivated by hate. Everyone has the right to feel safe in our community, including when gathering and practicing their faith. Our thoughts are with Belleville's Jewish community. Ontario Premier Doug Ford also issued a statement overnight saying he was, quote, disgusted by the shooting that took place outside the Sons of Jacob Synagogue in Belleville earlier this evening as Jewish community members gathered to mark Yom Kippur. More on our ongoing coverage of this event online at Inquity.ca. We are expecting another statement from the SIU later today. Members of Parliament return from their summer break today with the economy and trade partnerships firmly in the spotlight. Prime Minister Mark Carney says his Liberal government will introduce some of those consequential legislation in decades during the fall sitting. Liberals hold a thin majority in the House of Commons following a string of floor crossings and by-elections over the course of the past year. There are still 6 vacant seats, which will require by-elections in the coming months. Prime Minister Mark Carney will attend question period himself this afternoon before he heads to New York for the UN General Assembly. And the leader of the official opposition is doubling down on his objection to Canada becoming an associate member of the European Union. Conservative leader Pierre Poilievre used a rally in Brantford, Ontario yesterday to say Canada will, quote, never be the 28th state of the EU. His comments came as Prime Minister Mark Carney pursues deeper ties with Europe amid an ongoing trade war with the United States. Carney has said the nature of this new arrangement is yet to be determined and did say the House of Commons will debate and vote on the partnership in whatever form it takes. Said yesterday while hosting Norway's Prime Minister that deeper ties between NATO allies make those NATO allies stronger and makes NATO itself stronger as well. Jays picked up a key win as they continue their push for the playoffs. That and more coming up next in sports.
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1: Toronto leadoff hitter Brett Bateman reached base and scored 3 times. Blue Jays beat the American League West leading Texas Rangers 7-2 yesterday to avoid a series sweep. Toronto now 2.5 games back of Chicago in the race for that last AL wildcard spot. White Sox take on Detroit later. Jays first baseman Vladimir Guerrero Jr. left the game early with left lower back tightness. Meanwhile, Jays back in action today. They'll be in Baltimore. First pitch with Yesavage on the mound for the Jays at 6:35. Local hockey yesterday. Picton fell 5-2 in Amherst View. Thunder defeated 7-3 by Lakefield on home ice. NHL preseason play, Seattle doubled up on Calgary 4-2. Late game in the NFL last night, Harrison Butker kicked 2 field goals in overtime, the second a 40-yarder as time expired. Kansas City Chiefs won a thriller over Indy 33-30 to improve to 2-0. Tonight in Monday Night Football, Giants in LA to take on the Rams. And in the WNBA last night, New York beat the Toronto Tempo 106-69. Weather in Quinty is next.
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1: What do you do when the unthinkable happens in your own backyard? That's what we Belleville residents are trying to cope with today, following word that shots were fired just outside the Sons of Jacob Synagogue last night around 7 p.m. Bullets from a secondary volley did strike the building, causing a number of holes in the stained glass. Thankfully, none of the people who were gathering inside for the start of Yom Kippur services were injured, though a Belleville police officer and a second person from outside, likely the shooter, were rushed to the hospital. I would like to add my voice to Mayor Neil Ellis of Belleville, Brian Ostrander of Brighton, and Premier Doug Ford, who all issued statements overnight condemning the shooting and saying that no one should face threats of violence in their place of worship. We stand with our Jewish community as they deal with the shock and horror. You have our full support and wishes for some of the peace that was stolen from you to be restored. We wish for a speedy recovery for the officer who was shot and send our thoughts of support to all members of the Belleville Police Service and our thanks for their work last night, today, and every day, putting themselves in the line of fire for our safety. Our thoughts are with the people who live in that neighborhood who are witness to this act of violence and feared for their own families. The answers won't come today. I only hope we can find them all together in time. I'm Paul Martin, and that's what I see, looking beyond the headlines. Weather in Quinte, partly cloudy and cooler today, the high 16. A few clouds tonight, the overnight low a chilly 5. Sunny with cloudy breaks tomorrow, the high 17. Sunshine Wednesday, the high 19. Partly cloudy Thursday, the high 19. In Quinte, it's 9 degrees from the Inquity.ca newsroom. I'm Paul Martin.
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0: Hits 95.5 with Glass Tiger. And don't forget me when I'm gone. Good morning and welcome to Hits Mornings. Glad to have you along this morning. My name is Bill. It is 7:15, about 9 degrees here in the Bay of Quinte. And the sun is trying to peek through some of the clouds out there, which is awesome. We got lots going on this morning, but things start when we have what we're doing right now. Galaxy of Games. Got some winning to do.
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0: RAS Galaxy of Games is all set for another week. This week, and forgive me, I'm just looking for a piece of paper that I don't have for some reason. It's disappeared on me. 2 seconds. 1, 2, 3. And it all just disappeared. Fantastic. That's okay, though. So the question is, we're playing today. This is really embarrassing. My contest sheet is gone. I can tell you that we are playing for a couple of tickets to the Quinte Wedding Show, which is coming up Sunday, October 18th, 11 to 3 at St. Teresa's Secondary School. Lots of vendors, speakers, and a chance for you to really start planning that big day. Over 8,000 in prizes. You don't want to miss out on the event. You can learn more at quinteweddingshow.ca. So what we're going to do is get a caller. This is really weird. It just, my sheets all just disappeared. We're going to play Hard Truth. And I had the question, you know what? Give me a second. I think it may be in some, hold on. Yes! It was in the recycling bin for some reason. Now I got it. Now we can play. 613-962-0955. 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Give me a call if you want to play the Hard Truth this morning. A chance at those tickets for the Quinte Wedding Show. 613-962-0955. We're going to play the Hard Truth this morning. So what I'm going to do is give you a couple of categories for trivia. And if you pick one of them, you're going to get a question. Hopefully, it's the easy question this morning, because you don't want to answer the hard question. You don't want to give us the hard truth on a Monday morning, right? All right, so 613-962-0955 for a pair of tickets to the Quinte Wedding Show, which is coming up again Sunday, October 18th. All right. Is there something wrong with the phone line? What happened? It's my fault because I didn't have the sheet in front of me and I waited too long. But if you'd like to win these tickets, 613-962-0955. We'll keep the call out. I'm going to go to commercial, come back, and we'll play that in just a couple of moments. But if you want to call and want to play, call in 613-962-0955.
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10: 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Highway 62 and 37 both are smooth sailing in both directions. And then Highway 49 is also clear. 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With the latest traffic, I'm Antonia Altabonte.
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0: 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We have got a mix of sun and cloud today. With a high of 16, tonight's partly cloudy conditions, a low of 5 overnight. And Tuesday, a mix of sun and cloud, the high tomorrow, 17. Right now in Belleville and in Brighton, we're sitting at 9 degrees. It is, 8 in Madoc, and we've got 8 in Campbellford as well this morning. We're going to hold off on our prizing for the Quinny wedding show, and we'll give away 2 away tomorrow. That's what we're going to do. We're going to find a way to make that happen. But we do have, and I'll reiterate that, we do have prize survivor on the way in just a few minutes. Be listening. In the meantime, that's a maha here on Hits 95.5. Good morning.

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3: 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All that and so much more on the way here on Hits95.5. 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
1: Partly cloudy today and a bit cooler with a high of 16. Right now it's 3 from the Inquity.ca newsroom. I'm Paul Martin. Officials with the province's Special Investigation Unit are expected to release more details later this morning about the shooting at the site of the Sons of Jacob Synagogue in Belleville last night. The president of the Sons of Jacob congregation has confirmed to our newsroom this morning that bullets fired outside the synagogue last night did strike the building, damaging the stained glass windows. One officer and one other person were seriously injured after several shots rang out of Victorian Bleecker around 7:10 p.m. President of the Sons of Jacob congregation, Norm Wedham, spoke to our newsroom this morning where he confirmed there were multiple sets of shots fired, at least 20 in total. Happened as 25 people gathered inside where they were just about to begin services for Yom Kippur. Thankfully, none of the people who were gathering inside were injured. The services were canceled. The SAU has now taken over that investigation. They're expected to make an official statement later this morning. We'll have more details after that statement is made. And on the national scene, Parliament gets back to work today after a three-month break. Prime Minister Mark Carney has faced criticism for his international travel and absence from the House while dealing with major global issues. But at a news conference in Ottawa yesterday, Carney said he skipped exercise and time with his family on Sunday to meet with France's president and then hosting a meeting with the Prime Minister of Norway. Said he needs to divide his time between parliamentary domestic duties and international ones and insisted he can still do both. Carney will attend question period in person this afternoon as they begin the fall session before he flies to New York for a couple of days to attend the annual UN General Assembly. Taking a look at sports, the win for the Blue Jays yesterday over Texas as they beat the Rangers 7-2 to avoid a series sweep. Toronto now 2.5 games back of Chicago in the race for that last AL wildcard spot. Toronto in action again tonight as Trey Savage takes the mound as they begin a set in Baltimore. First pitch around 6:30. Local hockey, Picton fell 5-2 in Amherstview yesterday. Trandall's Thunder defeated 7-3 by Lakefield. NHL preseason play, Seattle doubled up on Calgary 4-2. Late NFL game had the Kansas City Chiefs winning a thriller over Indy in overtime 33-30. Tonight, Monday Night Football, Giants are in LA to take on the Rams. Weather in Quinte is next.
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0: Hits 95.5, Sarah McLachlan, there's Possession on Hits Mornings. I'm Bill. Welcome to Monday. It is 7:43. We've got about 99 degrees here in the Bay of Quinte area. Our full weather forecast coming up in just a couple of minutes. But that being said, we have got some eliminating to do.
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0: Prize Survivor is set to go for a Monday morning, at least our first one. We'll have another one coming up after 8 o'clock this morning. Right now, we've got on the line caller number 9, Joanne. Good morning.
2: How are you?
0: I'm great. How are you feeling this morning?
2: Oh, pretty good.
0: Okay, so Joanne, as you know, we are in the middle of Prize Survivor. We've got a big list of prizes. We're going to ask you to eliminate one in just a moment. And something I don't really talk about very much, and that is that there's a secondary prize, Joanne. I don't know if you realize this, but you're with your entry today, if you're everything's successful, which I assume it will be, you get a chance to get into a secondary draw where if you pick your name, you get a $500 prize from all of our sponsors, or one of our sponsors, okay?
2: Okay.
0: That's not bad at all, right? So it's a good
2: that
0: secondary prize.
2: Yes.
0: Yeah, really good.
2: You betcha.
0: Okay, so before we ask you to eliminate a prize, if you're our last person standing, Joanne, and there's a prize at the end of it, and you're going to win it, what are you hoping it to be?
2: Maybe the travel voucher or the trip to Mexico.
0: Nothing wrong with a little vacay. That's good. That's good. Have you got somebody in mind that you want to take with you?
2: Well, I'd probably have to take my husband.
0: You'd have,
2: probably.
0: Okay, you're being the better spouse. I like that. All right. Joanne, the time has come. Can you tell us which prize off the list or on the list that you'd like to take off the list this morning?
2: How about 41?
0: Number 41. This is the MicroAge $5,000 HP desktop computer package with dual monitors, speakers, and more, and a laser printer. MicroAge, number 41, that's what you'd like to get rid of?
2: You betcha.
0: All right. Well, it is officially off the list. So there you go. Former 41 is gone, which means you are now in the draw for whatever is left at the end of it. And, of course, our secondary draw as well. Joanne, congratulations.
2: Best
0: of luck to you.
2: Okay, thank you very much.
0: You're welcome. That's it. Joanne is in, and she won't be alone today, as after 8 o'clock this morning, we'll have another opportunity. Listen for your cue to call. Be caller 9. And you, too, can take a prize off the list and get into the draw for our Prize Survivor. All the details and the updated list will be on hits95.5.ca. We'll do this all again after 8 o'clock this morning. Good luck.
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0: 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We've got a mix of sun and cloud today with a high of 16. Partly cloudy tonight, the overnight low 5 degrees. Tuesday, a mix of sun and cloud. Tomorrow's high reaching 17. Right now in Belleville and in Trenton, we're at 9 degrees. It is 6 in Bancroft and 8 in Picton. 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

0: It's 95.5 with John Waits missing you on this Monday. Welcome to It's Mornings. Bill with you here at 7:53 and 9 degrees in the Bay of Quinte area. Time to take a quick look at your Hollywood and entertainment news. So we'll do that. Now, first off, your North American box office, a busy place this weekend. The top movie, Austin Abrams' Resident Evil, earning $60 million over the weekend. Number two, Practical Magic 2. $12.2 million. Spider-Man Brand New Day keeps bringing it in. $6.5 million there. They were number three. Number four was The Odyssey at $4.9 million. And Coyote versus Acme, number five, $4.5 million. There we go. All right, comedian Carrot Top, whose real name is Scott Thompson, was allegedly being pressured for $500,000 over a sexually explicit video before his recent hospitalization. That's according to court documents. Now, his attorney claims musician Brian Evans threatened to have a video made public if Carrot Top didn't pay. Everything has been denied and said to have been deleted as far as videos are concerned. The legal dispute now comes as Carrot Top was in hospital recovering from what's been reported as an alleged suicide attempt. His representatives have confirmed he's receiving care and have asked for privacy. And Ed Sheeran has addressed the controversy surrounding Macklemore's removal from his tour during his first show back in Philadelphia. Ed Sheeran called the situation in Gaza catastrophic and unjustifiable and says the concert should remain a place where people with opposing views can come together. Macklemore was dropped after his pro-Palestinian comments, and several other opening acts also left the tour because of that. Sheeran says this decision to remove Macklemore was made by the promoter and the venues and not him. That is your Entertainment Minute for the September 21st.
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0: All right, up on the way, we're going to get the latest from the shooting near a synagogue here in Belleville yesterday evening. We'll have the inquinty.ca newsroom news coming up in just a couple of minutes to give you the latest details on that. We'll also get into the 8 o'clock hour. Another chance at prize survivor coming up in the 8 o'clock hour. We'll revisit our question today as well, asking you about the World Gratitude Day. What is it that you are grateful for? You can let us know up on our Facebook page. We'd love to hear from you this morning. We'll chat about that as well. Helping us to news time, it is Bruce Springsteen, Hungry Heart, here on Hits 95.5. Good morning.

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1: Partly cloudy today, cooler day overall with a high of 16. Right now it's 9. From the Inquity.ca newsroom, I'm Paul Martin. An official with the Sons of Jacob Synagogue in East End Belleville has described the shooting that happened there last night as a hate crime. One officer and one other person were seriously injured after several shots rang out at Victoria and Bleecker around 7:10 p.m. President of the Sons of Jacob congregation, Norm Wedham, spoke to our newsroom this morning where he confirmed there were multiple sets of shots fired, at least 20 in total. It happened as 25 people gathered inside and they were just about to begin services for Yom Kippur. Thankfully, none of the people inside were injured. The services were canceled. Wedham says the stained glass of the building was damaged in the gunfire in a second volley of shots a few moments after the first shots were fired. He says when an armed man approaches the synagogue as services were about to begin on their holiest day of the year, that is a clear hate crime. He also said if the officer hadn't been there, things could have been much worse. Wedham confirmed to our newsroom they had asked for additional security and the Belleville police had dispatched an officer to the site and they were in an official police vehicle at the time. The SIU's now taken over the investigation. Their initial release overnight says a Belleville officer was taken to the hospital, while the second person had injuries that are considered to be life-threatening. They'll be making an additional statement later this morning. We will be covering that event. Belleville Mayor Neil Ellis spoke to our newsroom overnight. He also released a formal statement which says, quote, I am deeply saddened and disturbed by tonight's incident in the east end of Belleville. Violence of this nature has no place in our community. The city of Belleville has zero tolerance for acts of violence motivated by hate. Everyone has the right to feel safe in our community, including when gathering and practicing their faith. Our thoughts are with Belleville's Jewish community and those impacted by tonight's incident. Our thoughts are also with the injured officer, and we're praying for their recovery. More on our coverage of the shooting, including statements from MP Chris Millett and Premier Doug Ford online at inquity.ca. Parliament is set to resume today after a three-month break amid the U.S. trade war, and candidates move to strengthen ties with the European Union. Prime Minister Mark Carney told his MPs back on Friday this will be a crucial session of the House. He said his Liberal government will be introducing some of the most consequential legislation in decades, including a bill to streamline infrastructure project reviews. Carney will be attending question period in person this afternoon before he travels to New York for the United Nations General Assembly. After meeting with France's president of French territory off Newfoundland yesterday, Prime Minister Mark Carney returned to Ottawa to host a meeting with the Prime Minister of Norway. And New York City residents and visitors alike are bracing for street closures as world leaders arrive today for the 81st UN General Assembly. Locals know it'll be very chaotic. Neighbors of the UN headquarters are expecting lockdowns, backups, and plenty of police and Secret Service on site. U.S. President Donald Trump will be arriving in New York today for a meeting with Mayor Mamdani and then France's president. Trump will address the U.N. tomorrow and meet with the president of Ukraine as the U.S. continues to try to broker a deal to de-escalate the ongoing war with Russia. Toronto Blue Jays picked up a big win yesterday, but they're still 2.5 back in the wildcard chase. That and more coming up next in sports.
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1: Toronto leadoff hitter Brett Bateman reached base and scored three times. Blue Jays beat the American League West leading Texas Rangers 7-2 yesterday to avoid a series sweep. Toronto now 2.5 games back of Chicago in the race for that last AL wildcard spot with about half a dozen games left. White Sox take on Detroit later. Jays first baseman Vladimir Guerrero Jr. left the game early with lower back tightness. American League action tonight. Toronto will be in Baltimore to take on the Orioles. They'll have Trey Savage on the mound. Local hockey, Picton fell 5-2 in Amherstview yesterday. Today, Trenthill's Thunder were defeated 7-3 by Lakefield on home ice. NHL preseason play, Seattle doubled up on Calgary 4-2. Harrison Butker kicked two field goals in overtime. The late Sunday nighter at a 40-yarder as time expired. Kansas City Chiefs picked up a thrilling 33-30 victory over the Indianapolis Colts to improve to 2-0 on the young season. In the NFL tonight, the Giants are in action. New York heads to L.A. to take on the Rams. And in the WNBA last night, New York beat Toronto 106-69. Weather in Quinty is next.
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9: After the U.S. Federal Reserve raised interest rates last week, there's speculation that the Bank of Canada could follow suit and begin raising rates as soon as next month. The central bank kept its key interest rate on hold at 2.25% earlier this month, but said that risks for inflation had increased and new tariffs have made economic growth more uncertain. Bank of Canada Governor Tiff Macklem will give a speech this week in Halifax, which may offer some clues on the bank's direction. Major automakers, including GM, Toyota, Ford, Tesla, and others, have all urged U.S. President Donald Trump to keep Chinese automakers out of the American market ahead of Trump's meeting with China's President Xi Jinping this week. Trump had previously said he would accept Chinese car companies building cars in the United States. And British Columbia Premier David Eby on Friday announced the province is pausing a planned expansion of the provincial sales tax as the trade war with the U.S. drags on. Eby also introduced a $90 million support package for businesses impacted by U.S. tariffs and is directing BC Ferries to build its vessels in the province. To begin the day, the TSX starts up at 35,804, the Dow Jones at 51,681, the NASDAQ at 26,522, and the S&P 500 at 7,650. The Canadian dollar beginning the week at 71.5 cents U.S. From the Skywards Business Center, I'm Rashid Clark.
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1: Weather in Quinte, partly cloudy and cooler today with a high of 16. Partly cloudy tonight, the low 5. Sunny with cloudy breaks tomorrow, the high 17. Sunshine Wednesday, the high 19. Partly cloudy Thursday, the high 19. In Quinte, it's 9 degrees for the inquinte.ca newsroom. I'm Paul Martin.
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0: Hits 95.5. Alanis Morissette's Head Over Feet on this Monday. Welcome to Hits Mornings. I'm Bill. It is 8:16, and if you're looking for a little more information, you can put the shooting yesterday outside of a synagogue here in Belleville. You may want to get to inquity.ca. They'll have the updated information that we can get to you there. Also coming up at 8:30, we'll have another update along with your information update from the inquity.ca newsroom, so that's on the way as well. In the meantime, today is World Gratitude Day, and on a day where we had that unfortunate incident in front of the synagogue yesterday, then gratitude is something we are grateful for. We're grateful for the police services being there to thwart what could have been much, much more serious. Not that it isn't serious right now, but could have been a lot worse. We're grateful for that. We're grateful for a lot of things. But I'm looking for what you're grateful for. For me personally, my family, I wouldn't be able to do what I do without them. So I appreciate them. I'm grateful for them. What about you? Up on our Facebook page, we're asking again. That's our question of the day. What are you grateful for on this World Gratitude Day? We've got Kim says, my health, totally. For myself, my family, thank you, Lord, she says. I appreciate that. My family all the way, says Lori. Bridget says, my health and my family. And that's a theme. You know, if we're healthy and we're happy and we've got a family that supports us, then that we've got a lot for sure. And Val, I wanted to mention this one. Val had said earlier, I'm very grateful for the nurses at Belleville General Hospital and the VON Ambulatories Clinic who have taken good care of me this year. And I can't believe in angels, but I do believe in nurses, and that's pretty much the same thing. Absolutely. Yeah, Val, thank you for that, and thank you for everybody contributing to the conversation this morning. We're going to keep that going. Talk about what you're grateful for on this World Gratitude Day. We'd love to hear from you this morning. You can get to our Facebook page and let us know. And we'll come back to this after 10 o'clock this morning on the program. We have got get your traffic and weather together coming up just moments here in Hits 95.5. Stick around.
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9: It's a clear drive on Belleville and Trenton streets. Highways 62 and 37 are moving well in both directions. The 401 is also clear, and then Highway 49, I'm just seeing construction-related volume starting to build through Fish Lake Road. 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And that's the latest traffic. I'm Antonia Olzabonte.
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0: 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A mix of sun and cloud expected. Our high today, 16 degrees. Tonight, partly cloudy with a low of 5. Tuesday, a mix of sun and cloud. Tomorrow's high, 17. Right now in Belleville and in Trenton, we're at 8 degrees. It is 8 in Campbellford, 7 in Tweed. 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

0: 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Here's what's coming up.
1: All right, your information update from the Inquity.ca newsroom. Paul Martin, a very busy guy today, and the team is getting things ready for the update here in just a few minutes. Of course, we all know about the shooting now that happened in Belleville yesterday evening. We'll get more details on that coming up. 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
0: We'll be there because we're all about local. 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
9: Partly cloudy today and cooler, the high 16. Right now it's 8 from the Inquity.ca newsroom. I'm Paul Martin. An official with the Sons of Jacob Synagogue in East End Belleville says the officer outside the building prevented what he called a hate crime from being much, much worse. One Belleville police officer, one other person, was seriously injured after several shots rang out at Victorian Bleecker last night around 7:10 p.m. President of the Sons of Jacob congregation, Norm Wedham, spoke to our newsroom this morning where he confirmed there were multiple sets of shots fired, at least 20 in total. It happened as 25 people gathered inside where they were just about to begin services for Yom Kippur. Thankfully, none of the people inside were injured. These services were canceled. Wedham says the stained glass of the building was damaged to the gunfire in a second volley of shots a few moments after the first shots were fired. And what he called a clear hate crime, the SIU has taken over the investigation. They'll be making another official statement later this morning. Bay of Quinte MP Chris Millett says he's been in contact since last night with both Prime Minister Mark Carney's office, the Minister of Public Safety, fellow local MP Shelby Cramp-Nyman, Mayor Neil Ellis and Belleville Police. And they want to offer their heartfelt support and open arms in solidarity with the local Jewish community in the Bay of Quinte and the members of the Sons of Jacob community as well. Meanwhile, members of Parliament are in Ottawa today as they return from their summer break with the economy and trade firmly in the spotlight. Prime Minister Mark Carney says his Liberal government will introduce some of those consequential legislation in decades during the fall sitting, which begins today. Liberals hold a thin majority in the House following a string of floor crossings and by-elections over the past year. There are still six vacant seats, which will require by-elections in the coming months. Prime Minister Mark Carney will be attending question period this afternoon in person before he heads to the UN General Assembly in New York. Taking a look at sports, Jays won but are still three games back of Chicago in the AL wildcard race. They beat Texas yesterday 7-2 to avoid a three-game sweep. Tonight, Toronto in action against Baltimore as the season winds down. Time running out with Trey Savage on the mound, first pitch around 6:30. Local hockey, Picton fell 5-2 in Amherst. Trent Hill's Thunder defeated by Lakefield on home ice 7-3. NHL preseason, Seattle doubled up on Calgary 4-2. The thriller last night in NFL Sunday Night Football, Kansas City Chiefs picked up a 33-30 win in overtime over the Indianapolis Colts. Tonight, the Monday Nighter has the Giants in L.A. to take on the Rams. Weather in Quinte is next.
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9: Weather in Quinte, partly cloudy today and cooler, the high 16. A few clouds tonight, very cool overnight, the low 5. Sunny with cloudy breaks tomorrow, the high 17. Sunshine Wednesday, the high 19. Partly cloudy Thursday, the high 19. In Quinte, it's 8 degrees from the inquinte.ca newsroom. I'm Paul Martin.
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0: Hits 95.5, Kim Mitchell's Patio Lanterns on a Monday morning. Welcome to Hits Mornings. I'm Bill. We've got kind of a mix of sun and cloud out there. Looking for a high of maybe 16 today. We're at 8 right now here in the Bay of Quinte area. We've got that going. And, oh, yes, we need to do some eliminating this morning.
1: It's Hits 95.5's Prize Survivor.
0: All right. So, looking for caller number 9 this morning. And that is...

0: Good morning, Rose.
1: Good morning, Bill.
0: Welcome to the show, Rose.
1: Thank you.
0: Now, I will say if Rose's voice sounds familiar, her smile is even more familiar. You know, Rose from the OMG What a Hot Dog at the hot dog store, the beautiful restaurant there at the Bayview Mall. Come and see her, and I know a popcorn place right beside her that's really, really cool. Yes. Rose, I know you've been calling in and calling in and calling in and getting so close, but here you are as caller number 9. Congratulations.
1: Thank you. Yay!
0: Now, before we get to the prize you'd like to eliminate this morning, I'm hoping you'll be able to give me a prize that if you are the last person standing when this is all said and done, what prize are you hoping is at the bottom there? What's the last prize you're hoping to see?
1: The Mexico trip.
0: Looking to
1: or
0: get
1: the gas card.
0: Okay. All right, that's good. You know, I mean, I know everybody's going to say that they want this, but they'd just be happy that something is there to win at the end, right?
1: Yes.
0: Right on. So, Rose, you have an updated list. I know I've seen it. You are ready to go to eliminate a prize. Which prize would you like to take off the list this morning?
1: Number 10.
0: Number 10. That is the Keta Beauty Lounge. $5,000 in services from Keta. That's it. That's what you'd like to take off. Number 10?
1: Yes.
0: All right. 10 is gone off the list, and that puts you on the list. Rose, you will be on the your qualifier now, and you could be there. We could be congratulating you in a couple of weeks, letting you know that you've won the last prize standing and prize survivor. So, congratulations on getting this far.
1: Thank you.
0: You're welcome, Rose, and good luck to you. We'll have another opportunity to get in on the contest this afternoon. Another elimination with Prize Survivor happens with Steve Bowen. Be listening to be caller 9 and get a chance to do that eliminating. Now, if you want to get the updated list, you get to our website, hits955.ca, and be ready to be caller 9 with Steve this afternoon.
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0: 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A mix of sun and cloud today, our high reaching 16. Tonight, partly cloudy, a low of plus 5. And Tuesday, a mix of sun and cloud, and a high of 17. Right now in Belleville and in Napanee, we're at 8 degrees with a band. 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

0: Hits 95.5 with the band. There's the wait here on Hits Mornings. Welcome to your Monday. My name is Bill. 8:50, just about 8:50 here on this Monday, about 8 degrees in the Bay of Quinte area. And coming up, we'll have your information update about 10 minutes from now. We'll have the inquinte.ca newsroom give you the latest details on the shooting that happened yesterday outside a synagogue here in Belleville. It is starting to make national news, which is, that's just the way these things go. And I want to tie something in. Today is World Gratitude Day, and I am personally have gratitude for our local politicians, our local civic leaders, and the public at large, because over the last 12 plus hours, as this situation has unfolded, there's been a lot of chatter on social media, and everybody is condemning the violence, as they should, and including politicians, civic leaders, and the public in general, and is saying that there's no place in our country for this kind of violence, this kind of attack, and certainly not only just the country, but in this city as well. So thank you. I'm grateful that everybody is on the same page, that this is unacceptable. More details on that coming up at 9 o'clock. Stick around. We've got that for you. And a couple of great artists on the way helping us to 9 o'clock. Stick around.
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1: Partly cloudy and a cooler day today with a high of only 16. Right now it's 8 from the Inquity.ca newsroom. I'm Paul Martin. More information on the ongoing investigation is expected later this morning from the SIU after a shooting at a synagogue in East End Belleville last night that a leader in the local Jewish community says was a definite hate crime. One officer and one other person were seriously injured after several shots rang out at Victoria and Bleecker last night around 7:10 p.m. President of the Sons of Jacob Congregation, Norm Wedham, spoke to our newsroom this morning, where he confirmed there were multiple sets of shots fired, at least 20 in total. It happened as 25 people gathered inside, just about to begin services for Yom Kippur. Thankfully, none of the people gathering inside were injured. The services were canceled. Wedham says the stained glass of the building was damaged to the gunfire in a second volley of shots just a few moments after the first shots were fired. He says when an armed man approaches the synagogue as services were about to begin on their holiest day of the year, that's a clear hate crime. He also said if the officer hadn't been there, things could have been much, much worse. Wedham confirmed they had asked for additional security and that Belleville police had dispatched the officer to the site and they were in an official police vehicle at the time. The SIU has taken over the investigation. Their initial release overnight says a Belleville officer was taken to the hospital while a second person had injuries that were considered to be life-threatening. They'll be making an additional statement later this morning. We will be covering that event. Belleville Mayor Neil Ellis spoke to our newsroom overnight. He also released a formal statement which says in part, quote, "I am deeply saddened and disturbed by tonight's incident in the east end of Belleville. Violence of this nature has no place in our community. City of Belleville is zero tolerance for acts of violence motivated by hate. Everyone has the right to feel safe in our community, including when gathering and practicing their faith." Bay of Quinte MPP Tyler Alsop also released a statement saying in part that he was heartbroken to hear the shooting last night at Sons of Jacob Synagogue. Said he's attended the synagogue on several occasions and grew up in that neighborhood, and the senseless act of violence is unimaginable. Bay of Quinte MP Chris Millett also released a statement that said in part he'd been in contact with the prime minister and local officials. Said he is shocked and appalled by this horrible act of violence. They want to offer heartfelt support and open arms in solidarity with the Jewish community in the Bay of Quinte and the members of the Sons of Jacob community. Much more on this official and other statements, the Belleville Police and SIU investigations, all with our online coverage at inquinte.ca. And on the national scene, Parliament gets back to work today after a three-month break. Prime Minister Mark Carney has faced some criticism for his international travel and absence from the House while dealing with major global issues. But at a news conference in Ottawa yesterday, Carney said he skipped exercise and time with his family on Sunday to meet with the President of France and then hosted a meeting as well with the Prime Minister of Norway. Said he needs to divide his time between parliamentary domestic duties and international ones and insisted he can still do both. Carney will be attending question period this afternoon in Ottawa in person before he flies to New York for a couple of days to attend the annual UN General Assembly. Taking a look at sports, Toronto picked up a win last night, but no ground in the wildcard chase as they beat the Texas Rangers 7-2 to avoid a three-game sweep. Toronto is still three back of Chicago in the race for that last AL wildcard spot. Tonight, Toronto heads to Baltimore for the first of a three-game set. Trey Savage on the mound, first pitch around 6:30. Local hockey, Picton fell 5-2. In Amherst View, Trent Hills Thunder defeated 7-3 by Lakefield on home ice. NHL preseason action, Seattle doubled up on Calgary 4-2. NFL late game yesterday for Sunday, a thriller for the Kansas City Chiefs as they scored a 33-30 victory in overtime over the Indianapolis Colts to improve to 2-0. Monday Night Football tonight, Giants head to LA to take on the Rams. And in the WNBA, Toronto Tempo lost to New York 106-69. Weather in Quinte and beyond the headlines are coming up next.
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1: What do you do when the unthinkable happens in your own backyard? That's what we Belleville residents are trying to cope with today, following word that shots were fired just outside the Sons of Jacob Synagogue last night around 7 p.m. Bullets from a secondary volley did strike the building, causing a number of holes in the stained glass. Thankfully, none of the people who were gathering inside for the start of Yom Kippur services were injured, though a Belleville police officer and a second person from outside, likely the shooter, were rushed to the hospital. I would like to add my voice to Mayor Neil Ellis of Belleville, Brian Ostrander of Brighton, and Premier Doug Ford, who all issued statements overnight condemning the shooting and saying that no one should face threats of violence in their place of worship. We stand with our Jewish community as they deal with the shock and horror. You have our full support and wishes for some of the peace that was stolen from you to be restored. We wish for a speedy recovery for the officer who was shot and send our thoughts of support to all members of the Belleville Police Service and our thanks for their work last night, today, and every day, putting themselves in the line of fire for our safety. Our thoughts are with the people who live in that neighborhood who are witness to this act of violence and feared for their own families. The answers won't come today. I only hope we can find them all together in time. I'm Paul Martin, and that's what I see, looking beyond the headlines. Weather in Quinte, partly cloudy today and cooler, the high only 16. Partly cloudy tonight, the low a chilly 5. Sunny with cloudy breaks tomorrow, the high 17. Sunshine for Wednesday, warming up to a high of 19. Partly cloudy Thursday, the high again 19. In Quinte, it's 8 degrees from the inquinte.ca newsroom. I'm Paul Martin.
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Hits 95.5, John Mellencamp, Hurts So Good. I had the 45 as a kid. In fact, I still have it buried somewhere. I should pull that out and take a listen to it. I'm sure it sounds great. Your full weather forecast coming up in just a few moments. 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
0: 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We've got a mix of sun and cloud today, reaching a high of 16 this afternoon. Tonight, partly cloudy with a low of 5 degrees overnight. And into Tuesday, a mix of sun and cloud, the high 17. Right now in Belleville and Brighton, we're sitting at 9. 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
4: 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You might

Hits 95.5 with Triumph and Hold On. The Blue Jays, not as lucky in Texas as they were hoping to be. They only won one of three, which does not put them in a good spot. However, in Baltimore, they can turn it around with a little bit of luck and the other team's losing. You never know. They still are mathematically in the playoffs. Go Jays, go!

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13: 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A mix of sun and cloud today with a high of 16. Tonight, partly cloudy, the low 5 overnight. And Tuesday, a mix of sun and cloud, tomorrow's high reaching 17. Right now in Belleville and in Quinte West, we're sitting at 11 on Hits 95.5.
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Hits 95.5 with the Paolas. Is a stranger here on a Monday, and we have got a question of the day up on our Facebook page. We're asking you about gratitude. Today's World Gratitude Day. Let us know what you're grateful for. We'll have a few of the answers coming up in just a few moments. This is Bill Medley and Jennifer Warnes together on Hits 95.5.

0: It's 95.5, Doug and the Slugs, day by day. It's been a day, if you've been following the news here in the Belleville area, through in Quinte.ca, of course, you know that there was a shooting in front of the synagogue last night. And it ties a little bit into what we are talking about with our question of the day today. Today's World Gratitude Day. We're certainly grateful for the police services. We're grateful that nobody inside the synagogue last night, because it was a full night, a full complement of people with Yom Kippur starting. And nobody was hurt, which is really good. And so we're grateful for a lot of those things. Also grateful for my family, my wife, my kids. Without them and their support, I couldn't do what I do, which is really, really amazing. So we wanted to know what you were grateful for. We appreciate everybody's answers, but I loved this one. This was Kim. My health, totally, for myself, my family. Thank you, Lord. Appreciate that. Also, Val says, I'm grateful for the nurses at Belleville General Hospital and the Vaughan Ambulatory Clinic who have taken such good care of me this year. They are angels on earth. Love it. Thank you so much. If you've got something you're grateful for, let us know on this World Gratitude Day. Let us know on our Facebook page. We'd love to hear from you.
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Hits 95.5, the Tragically Hip's Little Bones on this Monday. To get the latest on the Belleville shooting in front of a synagogue that happened last night, all the reaction around it, get to inquity.ca. All the details are there. Of course, 12 o'clock report will have the latest as well.

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11: 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A mix of sun and cloud with a high of 16 today. Tonight, partly cloudy, the low of 5 overnight. And into Tuesday, expect a mix of sun and cloud. Tomorrow's high reaching 17. Right now in Belleville and in Napanee, we're at 12 degrees on Hits 95.5.

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Hits 95.5 with Colin James, 5 long years. A couple of qualifiers and eliminators on Prize Survivor today. Tell you a little bit about that and what you can expect this afternoon. 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

0: Hits 95.5, Glass Tiger, there's Someday. Well, we had two eliminators show up and be caller 9 today on Prize Survivor this morning. First was Joanne calling through. She was caller number 9. She eliminated, and get your list out, she eliminated prize number 41. That was from the MicroAge folks, a $5,000 HP desktop computer package, including a laser printer. And then Rose was caller number 9 a little later in the morning, and she eliminated prize number 10. That was the Kita Beauty Lounge, $5,000 in services. There you go. You're up to date. One more chance this afternoon, for today anyway, with Steve Bowen. He will take caller 9 at one point. Be caller 9, and you can eliminate something as well. And good luck to everybody with Prize Survivor. Still lots of prizes to go to get off the list, but you can get the updated list up on our website. We'd love to help you out with that at hits95.5.ca. That's it for me. I'm back tomorrow morning, bright and early, 6 a.m. sharp. Join me then. In the meantime, take care of each other out there, and we'll see you tomorrow.
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0: A pleasant day weather-wise continues in Quincy with sun and cloud and a bit of breeze and a high near 17. Right now it's 13 degrees. From the inquincy.ca News Center, I'm Brock Ormond. More information on the ongoing investigation is expected today from the SIU after a shooting at a synagogue in East End Belleville last night that a leader in the local Jewish community says was a definite hate crime. One officer and one other person were seriously injured after several shots rang out at Victoria and Bleecker around 7:10 p.m. President of the Sons of Jacob congregation, Norm Wedham, spoke to our newsroom this morning where he confirmed that there was multiple sets of shots fired, at least 20 in total. It happened as 25 people gathered inside where they were just about to begin services for Yom Kippur. Thankfully, none of the people who were gathering inside were injured. The services were canceled. Wedham says the stained glass of the building was damaged in the gunfire and a second volley of shots a few moments after the first shots were fired. He says when an armed man approaches the synagogue as services were about to begin on their holiest day of the year, that is a clear hate crime. He also said if the officer hadn't been there, things could have been much worse. Wedham confirmed that they had asked for additional security and that Belleville police had dispatched an officer to the site and that they were in an official police vehicle. The SIU has taken over the investigation. Their initial release overnight says a Belleville officer was taken to hospital while a second person has injuries that are considered to be life-threatening. They will be making an additional statement today. We will be covering that event. Belleville Mayor Neil Ellis spoke to our newsroom overnight as well and released a formal statement. Bay of Quinte MPP Tyler Alsop and MP Chris Millett both issued statements as well, offering support to those affected. Much more on this still developing stories at inquinte.ca. MPs are returning to Parliament as the government is expected to introduce a wide-ranging bill it says will focus on making the economy more resilient. Jobs Minister Patty Hajdu has said the bill aims to reduce the number of times the government intervenes in collective bargaining. Government House Leader Stephen McKinnon has said the goal is to make it easier to reach an agreement, but labor leaders say any measure restricting workers' ability to strike weakens their rights and strips bargaining power. Forecasters say the Pacific Ocean's tropical storm Polo could become a major hurricane this week. The U.S. National Hurricane Center predicts Polo could bring heavy rain, rough surf, and tropical storm force wind to parts of Mexico late tomorrow into early Wednesday. Polo is more than 300 kilometers off the Mexican coast and churning slowly northwest. Meanwhile, no Atlantic hurricanes have formed yet this year, as the effects of this year's El Nino is helping to crush storms before they get going. And a Prince Edward County intersection is off limits to vehicles and a couple separate upcoming blocks of time to finish an infrastructure project. The intersection of Consicon Street and the Millennium Trail in Wellington will be closed to all traffic starting today until Wednesday at 7 p.m. and also Monday, October 5th at 7 a.m. until Tuesday, October 6th at 7 p.m. The municipality will provide additional updates if there are any changes to the closure schedules. This work is the final connection of the Wellington Trunk Water Main and Sanitary Sewer Project. More at inquinte.ca. In sports, the Toronto Blue Jays enter the final week of the Major League Baseball season with work to do and in need of help. The Jays start a three-game series tonight against the Baltimore Orioles, trailing the Chicago White Sox by three games in the race for the final American League wildcard spot. The Jays need to finish ahead of the White Sox as Chicago owns the tiebreaker. For the first time since 1980, a team from Reed has won the South Hastings Baseball League Championship. The McGinnis Water Solutions Young Guns defeated the Tononega Cardinals 9-4 in Game 5 to take home the Thornton Port Memorial Championship trophy, winning the series 4-1. Kyle Oliver was named the 2026 playoff MVP. The NFL Monday night game features the Los Angeles Rams versus the New York Giants. And NHL preseason action continues tonight with 8 games and 3 Canadian teams in action. Montreal hosts Ottawa. Winnipeg welcomes Colorado. Beyond the headlines and the weather are next.
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6: What do you do when the unthinkable happens in your own backyard? That's what we Belleville residents are trying to cope with today, following word that shots were fired just outside the Sons of Jacob Synagogue last night around 7 p.m. Bullets from a secondary volley did strike the building, causing a number of holes in the stained glass. Thankfully, none of the people who were gathering inside for the start of Yom Kippur services were injured, though a Belleville police officer and a second person from outside, likely the shooter, were rushed to the hospital. I would like to add my voice to Mayor Neil Ellis of Belleville, Brian Ostrander of Brighton, and Premier Doug Ford, who all issued statements overnight condemning the shooting and saying that no one should face threats of violence in their place of worship. We stand with our Jewish community as they deal with the shock and horror. You have our full support and wishes for some of the peace that was stolen from you to be restored. We wish for a speedy recovery for the officer who was shot and send our thoughts of support to all members of the Belleville Police Service and our thanks for their work last night, today, and every day, putting themselves in the line of fire for our safety. Our thoughts are with the people who live in that neighborhood who are witness to this act of violence and feared for their own families. The answers won't come today. I only hope we could find them all together in time. I'm Paul Martin, and that's what I see, looking beyond the headlines.
0: Now for your latest weather in Quincy, sun and cloud and a bit breezy today with a high near 17. Partly cloudy and breezy this evening with a low down to 5 degrees. Sun and cloud and a high near 17 again tomorrow. Sunshine expected Wednesday with a high near 19. Sun and cloud for Thursday and a high again near 19. Right now it's 13. From the inquincy.ca News Center, I'm Brock Ormond.
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One of the greatest songs of the 1980s, or ever for that fact. It's Phil Collins at In the Air Tonight here at It's 95.5. In fact, he wrote that for the band Genesis, but when the boys actually heard the song, they thought it was too simple for the group, so Phil kept it for himself in his debut album, No Face Value, here at It's 95.5. It's a song he wrote about his divorce with his wife. Good afternoon, Steve Bowen with you. Prize Survivor will continue this afternoon. Another chance for you to qualify to get yourself in that secondary draw of a $500 prize from the sponsor of your choosing and winning the grand prize as well. All you have to be is caller number 9 to eliminate one of the prizes. And that'll be coming up this afternoon. Right now, it's Amanda Marshall, and we're going to Fall from Grace now on Hits 95.5.

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7: 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Make some sun and cloud, and that breeze out there makes that 16 feel just a little bit cooler. Tonight, partially cloudy, windy, low of 5. Then tomorrow, mix of sun and cloud, windy, and temperatures in around 17. And on Wednesday, it's going to be sunshine and a high of 19.
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Julius, more than words could say here at Hits 95.5. And over the weekend, it was perfect weather for Fusion Fest, the Madoc Fair, the Terry Fox Run. Yeah, it was a great weekend. And I'm hoping this weekend, when we've got a lot of activities going on, the weather stays the same. Mind you, it is a bit cooler out there. It feels like fall, doesn't it? First day of fall coming up tomorrow, just after 8 o'clock in the evening. John Cougar Mellencamp and a song he almost left on the shelf until he was convinced otherwise. Jack and Diane now on Hits 95.5.

0: The band that had awesome hair back in the 80s, Platinum Blonde, and Situation Critical here at It's 95.5. Well, if you're getting married in the near future, need some help along the way and some ideas, Quiddy Wedding Show's coming up October 18th, and you know what? We've got tickets for the show. All you have to do is join us tomorrow morning with the Galaxy of Games just after 7 o'clock and name that sound. And it's all brought to you by the Quiddy Wedding Show, coming to Belleville October 18th.
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2: Crime Stoppers Quinny and the Quinny West Detachment of the Ontario Provincial Police are seeking public assistance to identify individuals in connection with the robbery in Trenton. On Friday, May 22nd at approximately 1 p.m., three

0: four unknown males attended the Trenton en route in a gray Hyundai sedan. The males assaulted an individual in the parking lot, demanding the keys to their vehicle. The unknown males then fled the en route with both vehicles. The investigation is ongoing, and the Quinney West Detachment of the OPP is seeking witnesses to the event or anyone that may be in possession of possible dash camera footage. Any person with information regarding this incident or the persons responsible is requested to contact the Ontario Provincial Police at 1-888-310-1122. 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
2: Here's a little preview of what's coming up this hour.

Tragically hip in New Orleans is sinking out. It's 95.5, and I know it's only Monday, but we're all dreaming Friday. And we're going to have to take Friday off so we can rest up for the activities on the weekend. Second annual Homestead Antique Market is going to be going right behind Leon's Superstore in Trenton. Also, Apple Fest going this weekend. The Brighton Vikings have their Junior A Hockey Club home opener. And Porch Fest this Saturday in the east end of Belleville. See what I mean? You better take Friday off just so you can rest up for all the activities. Friday, I'm in love. The Cure on Hits 95.5.

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3: 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We've got a mix of sun and cloud, and that last day of summer feels more like fall with that temperature in around 16. Tonight, partial cloudy, low of 5. Tomorrow, a mix of sun and cloud, breezy 17. A little warmer on Wednesday, though. Sunshine and 19.
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first time in 3 years, the Pointer Sisters reached the top 10 with that single, Jump For My Love, here at It's 95.5, and a song that was originally planned for Julio Iglesias, but eventually landing in the lap of the Pointer Sisters and a great album called Automatic, here at It's 95.5. Good afternoon, Steve Bowen with you. From flower power to a jazz sensation, but these guys were so good. The five-man electrical band now. Well, we've got a few signs along the way on It's 95.5.

0: Paper wadded just between you and me on Hits 95.5, but I'm not sure what you were doing on this day back in 1970, and some might say, you know what, I was just a glimmer in the old man's eye at that point, but Monday Night Football made its debut on television back in 1970 with Howard Cosell. Remember him? I'm Howard Cosell, one of the greatest broadcasters ever. Tonight we've got the Giants and Rams going for Monday Night Football, and man, a couple of surprises over the weekend. The Saints won and the Bears lost. Could only manage 3 points, and they couldn't do that fourth quarter comeback because they got a broken quarterback. Yeah, Williams is out with a hamstring injury and hopefully coming back soon for the Bears. Go Bears go. But Monday Night Football, alive and well, and it's been going since 1970.
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1: Well, joining us this afternoon is Leanne Barberstock. Good afternoon, Leanne. How are you?
2: Doing good, thank you.
1: Good, good, good, good, good. Did you have a good weekend?
2: Yes, it was really great. We were down to the Mohawk Fair pretty well all weekend.
1: Nice. Did you ride any rides?
2: Of course not. let the grandkids do that.
1: Oh, my, oh, my. What was your favorite ride when you were growing up, though?
2: I think it was like the Tilt-A-Whirl.
1: Oh, man, oh, man. Every time I got on that, I would just feel oozy after I got off.
2: Hey, that's the great part of it, though.
1: Isn't it? Yeah. So we're playing a little game called Prize Survivor. You're up to date. You've got everything all ticked off and ready to go. I'm looking at what prize do you actually really want to win?
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1: 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Now, we're going to take a look at what we're going to eliminate this afternoon, and what are we going to eliminate?
2: Number 32.
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2: Oh, great.
1: So that's gone. Poof. I want to wish you the best of luck because we're going to put your name into that secondary draw plus the grand prize. I want to wish you the very best of luck, Leanne.
2: Thank you very much.
1: No problem. 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
2: All right. Thank you.
1: All right. Leanne Barberstock has eliminated number 32. 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
6: 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Mix of sun and cloud, a light breeze in 16. Tonight, partially cloudy, low of 5. Tomorrow, mix of sun and cloud, breezy in 17. A little warmer on Wednesday with sunshine and 19.

Gino Vannelli and Wild Horses on Hits 95.5 to a singer that was compared to the second coming of Mick Jagger for his style on stage. I knew him in the band called Sad Cafe. When that project was all complete, he joined up with Paul Carrack to share lead vocals in a spinoff from a band called Genesis. His name was Paul Young. This is his second top 10 single with this band called Mike and the Mechanics. And All I Need is a Miracle Now on Hits 95.5.

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0: Drive to the Magic Power on Hits 95.5. Good afternoon, Steve Bowen with you. And I can't believe I got busted by the fashion police today. I did. I walked into work, have no idea what I did. But they looked at me and they go, "You can't do that." And I said, "Do what? You can't wear white after Labor Day." And I said, well, yes, you can. That's just a myth. You can wear white whenever you want. Go ahead, fill your boots. What would you do if you were getting married? You would wear... Oh, you wouldn't? Oh, well, we'll get into that story a little bit later on. But yeah, just a bit of a myth. It's fashionable now to wear white in winter. And mind you, we're not quite there because the first day of fall is tomorrow. But yeah, if you're going to wear white, go ahead, fill your boots, and don't worry about the fashion police. I'll take care of them.
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0: Sunny with a few cloudy breaks today and breezy, the high reaching 17 degrees. Right now it's 15. From the nquinty.ca News Center, I'm Brock Ormond. Ontario's police watchdog estimates as many as 30 shots were fired in last night's shootout outside a synagogue in Belleville. Special Investigations Unit spokesperson Christy Danette says there are dozens of bullet holes near the scene, including in homes and vehicles. The exchange of gunfire left a police officer and a man seriously injured outside the Sons of Jacob Synagogue on Victoria Avenue. The shooting happened at the start of Yom Kippur, the holiest day of the year in the Jewish calendar. More on our ongoing coverage of the shooting can be read at nquinty.ca. Several items of contraband were seized in searches at a Kingston area prison facility between September 13th and 16th. As a result of the vigilance of staff members, multiple packages containing contraband and unauthorized items were seized at Collins Bay Institution. The items seized included tobacco, marijuana, shatter or cannabis concentrate, hashish, crystal meth, drug paraphernalia, and edged weapons, as well as cell phones and accessories. The total estimated value of these seizures is $258,225. Ontario is standardizing training for commercial truck drivers with a new curriculum taking effect next year. Transportation Minister Pravmeet Sarkaria says the new curriculum will require more than 100 hours of training to get a commercial trucking license. The changes come several months after a scathing report revealed the province was not effectively monitoring training and licensing. Auditor General Shelley Spence said some career colleges cutting corners on training and a lack of provincial oversight left many unqualified truck drivers on Ontario's roads. The Royal Canadian Legion, including branches here in Quinte, has a little extra more to celebrate in 2026. This year's National Legion Week, running this week until Saturday, offers a great opportunity to educate visitors on the good work local Legion branches do in their community and support veterans as the RCL marks its 100th anniversary year. This week is also a prime opportunity to attract new members and volunteers. This morning, Quinte West Council representatives and candidates were on hand outside City Hall to raise the Legion flag on behalf of Royal Canadian Legion branches. Branch 110 in Trenton. The weather is next.
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0: Now for your weather in Quinte, sun and cloud and breezy today with a high near 17 degrees. Partly clouder, getting breezy and cool tonight with a low near 5 degrees. Sun and cloud tomorrow and a bit breezy, the high near 17. Sunshine and 19 on Wednesday. Right now it's 15 degrees. From the nquinty.ca News Center, I'm Brock Ormond.
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Sarah McLachlan and ice cream here at Hits 95.5. Did I tell you I'm going to start a book club? Yeah, starting next week, our first reading will be the McDonald's menu. I'll see you there. Here's Frankie Goes to Hollywood now. 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
5: 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Mix of sun and cloud, breezy at 16 this afternoon, partial cloudy, low of 5 tonight. Tomorrow, mix of sun and cloud and breezy at 17. Sunshine on Wednesday, though, with a high of 19.
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0: 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We'll have your road report coming up later on this afternoon, but just a heads up, that westbound lane going towards Trenton is a little slow on the 401 starting in the Walbridge Loyalist Road, so if you can find an alternative route, that would probably be a good idea. 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

Blue Rodeo and Try on Hits 95.5. Couple of great hockey clubs in the OJHL here in our very own backyard with the Dukes and the Hawks. Dukes off to a great start to the season. Meanwhile, the Hawks, your Buckland Cup champions, have not won yet. So they're looking for their first victory at home tomorrow night when they host Toronto. Game time tomorrow night at the Dunk will be 7:30. Go Hawks, go. 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

0: honeymoon suite and stay in the light here at It's 95.5. Well, today is World Gratitude Day. We're asking on our Facebook page, tell us what you're grateful for. I love what Bridget Cole said, my health and my family. I'm grateful for what I have and not what I deserve. 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

0: Expect partly cloudy skies tonight with a low near 5 degrees. Right now it's 16. From the nquinty.ca News Center, I'm Brock Hormond. Two people are in hospital following a shootout at the Sons of Jacob Synagogue last night. Around 7:10 p.m., shots rang out near Victoria and Bleecker Avenue. The synagogue is located at the southeast corner of that intersection. An SIU representative and Belleville police personnel were on hand for a media briefing earlier today. The person who was identified as the shooter is in hospital in life-threatening condition. That person was identified as 29-year-old Sean Ward of Quinty West. The officer who was stationed at the scene just east of the synagogue, who initially engaged the shooter, has been identified as well as Constable Jeff Smith, who has more than a dozen years of service with Belleville Police. He remains in hospital in serious condition in the intensive care unit, but is expected to recover. BPS Deputy Chief Sherry Meeks told the gathering of media there will be an increase of security in the city in response to this incident, namely at places of worship. No motive has been confirmed yet, but Synagogue Congregation President Norm Wedham says he believes it was a hate-motivated crime. More on this story is at nquinty.ca. It's slow goings on the 401 this hour after a report of a crash on the highway. Traffic volume is growing in the Wahlberg-Zoilus Road area as drivers are trying to get off to avoid the collision, which happened around 3:15 this afternoon. Few details are available, and there's no word on injuries or how many vehicles were involved as of yet. An inmate death has been reported at a facility in Northumberland County. Last Friday, Runo Mark Karanius, an inmate from Warkworth Institution, died while in custody. At the time of death, the inmate was 87 years old and had been serving a life sentence since November 15, 1993. The inmate's next of kin have been notified. As in all cases involving the death of an inmate, the Correctional Service of Canada will review the circumstances. And labor leaders warn the government's new wide-ranging economy bill could threaten workers' rights to strike. The governing Liberals say the bill is focused on making the economy more resilient, but the heads of Unifor and the Canadian Labor Congress worry the legislation will codify the government's use of part of the Canada Labor Code to quash strikes when they're deemed to threaten the national economic interest. The government has used this contentious section of the code in recent years to scuttle strikes in rail, ports, and other sectors. In sports, rookie Trey Yesavage will start for the Toronto Blue Jays tonight against the Baltimore Orioles. Yesavage was reinstated from Toronto's 15-day injury list this afternoon, having recovered from left knee inflammation. The right-hander had been out since his knee buckled during warm-ups against the Houston Astros on August 4th. The Los Angeles Rams host the New York Giants tonight to end week two of the NFL season, and guard Jaden Bradley signed a multi-year contract with the Toronto Raptors today. The 6'3", 205-pound Bradley was picked in the second round, 50th overall by the Raps in the 2026 NBA draft. The weather is next.
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0: Now for your latest weather in Quinty, partly cloudy and breezy with a low near 5 degrees this evening. Sunshine and breezy tomorrow, the high near 17. Sunny skies as well for Wednesday with a high near 19. Sun and cloud in the forecast for Thursday, the high temperature again hovering near 19. Right now it's 16. From the nquinty.ca News Center, I'm Brock Hormond.
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Jeff Lynne from ELO, George Harrison from the Beatles, and Tom Petty from the Heartbreakers, and I won't back down here at It's 95.5. Good afternoon, Steve Bowen with you, and this weekend's going to be a great weekend in Brighton. Apple Fest is here with a parade, car shows, vendors, and kids zone, and all kinds of activities to enjoy. Apple Fest, the official kickoff to the fall season. I love it, and it all starts on Friday. Bryan Adams now in heaven on Hits 95.5.

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11: Good afternoon. On the 401 westbound, we're dealing with a crash just after Wallbridge Loyalist Road, and you will find some heavy delays from Wallbridge to about Glenn Miller Road. Other than that, we're in good shape on Belleville and Trenton Streets. Highway 49 just has construction-related delays now in both directions through Fish Lake Road. Other than that, we're doing well with Highway 62 and 37. 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With the latest traffic, I'm Antonia Oltabate.
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2: 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We'll get a mix of sun and cloud in 16 this afternoon. Partial cloudy tonight, low of 5. Tomorrow, we'll mix of sun and cloud in 17. And on Wednesday, we've got sunshine and 19.
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Gowan and A Criminal Mind at Hits 95.5 to a song for Red Sox fans this afternoon as they officially made the playoffs. And yeah, I'll cheer for the Red Sox. As long as they can beat the Yankees, I'll cheer for anybody. A song you'll hear at Fenway Park often. It's Neil Diamond now and Sweet Caroline on Hits 95.5.

0: Man without hats and a safety dance on Hits 95.5. Well, a couple of winners locally over the weekend of the CCMAs. The Wilkinsons got into the Country Music Hall of Fame over the weekend. And not only that, our sister station, Cool 100, named the radio station of the year. So congratulations going out to the Wilkinsons and, of course, our sisters across the hall, Cool 100.
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6: It looks like the crash on the 401 westbound through Wallbridge Loyalist Road has fully cleared, as well as the volume. Eastbound looks good. Highway 62 and 37 are both doing well. And Highway 49 just has construction-related volume in between County Road 15 and Fish Lake Road. 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With the latest traffic, I'm Antonia Altabonte.
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0: Expect partially overcast skies tonight with a low near 5 degrees. Right now we're sitting at 16. From the NQuinty.ca News Center, I'm Brock Ormond. Security has been increased throughout the city of Belleville, especially at places of worship in the aftermath of a shooting at and around the site of the Sons of Jacob Synagogue last night. After 7 p.m., shots rang out near Victoria and Bleecker Avenue. A media event was held nearby in Belleville at noon today with officials with the SIU and city police providing more information. Deputy Chief of the BPS, Sherry Meeks, identified the shooter who was critically injured at the scene as 29-year-old Sean Ward of Quinty West. He remains in hospital with life-threatening injuries. The officer who was stationed at the scene just east of the synagogue, who initially engaged the shooter, has been identified as Constable Jeff Smith, who has more than a dozen years of service with Belleville Police. He remains in hospital in serious but stable condition in the intensive care unit, but is expected to recover. A total of 2 Belleville police officers exchanged fire with the assailant outside the synagogue. There were no reported injuries to the second officer. The synagogue was struck a number of times, doing damage to a stained glass window on the east side of the building. Several vehicles and some houses in the area were also hit, but no injuries were reported. More at NQuinty.ca. Two individuals have been charged with drug-related offenses after a search warrant was executed north of the Quinty region. Last Wednesday, members of the East Region Community Street Crime Unit executed a search warrant at an address in Bancroft. With assistance from members of the Bancroft OPP Detachment, Emergency Response Team, Clandestine Laboratory Investigative Response Team, and Bancroft Fire Department, the investigation resulted in the seizure of approximately 11.3 grams of suspected methamphetamine, suspected fentanyl, around 45 suspected opioid pills, about $1,200 in Canadian currency, and items typically associated with drug trafficking. As a result, 2 Bancroft residents were charged for drug trafficking, among other offenses. Their names and full list of charges can be seen at NQuinty.ca. The Northumberland OPP is investigating a fail-to-remain collision between a sedan and a motorcycle on County Road 28 this morning and are looking for witnesses. Shortly after 9:30 a.m., emergency crews responded to the collision on 28 near Ganaraska Road in Northumberland County. The motorcycle rider, a 53-year-old male, sustained serious injuries and was airlifted by Orange to a Toronto area trauma center. The involved vehicle is described as a white sedan with tinted windows and a possible spoiler. Investigators are continuing their efforts to identify the driver. County Road 28 between Boundary Road and Ganaraska Road is closed for investigation. Anyone who may have witnessed the collision or has dash cam or other video footage is asked to contact the Northumberland OPP or Crime Stoppers. Skilled trades was the subject of a roundtable discussion at Loyalist College today. More than 50 people attended the event as the CEO and Registrar of Skilled Trades Ontario visited to hear directly from stakeholders, employers, and young students as part of a series of roundtable discussions across the province. Candace White, a Loyalist graduate, says she's focusing on making sure more apprentices are successful in their final exams, employer retention, and workplace culture to carve a successful pathway for those in the skilled trades. More at NQuinty.ca. And hundreds of flights have been canceled in the U.S. Northeast due to technical problems at a key regional air traffic control center. That halted operations at every major airport in the New York City area for several hours, just as numerous foreign leaders were flying in for the United Nations General Assembly. Among other issues, a key circuit failed in an air traffic facility in Philadelphia, affecting flights into that city, as well as Kennedy, LaGuardia, and Newark airports. In sports, rookie Trey Yesavage will start for the Toronto Blue Jays tonight against the Baltimore Orioles. Yesavage was reinstated from the Jays' 15-day injury list this afternoon, having recovered from left knee inflammation. The Jays are 3 games back at the Chicago White Sox for the final American League wildcard spot. The 1-0 New York Giants meet the 0-1 LA Rams in the NFL's Monday night game tonight. Detroit Lions safety Avante Maddox needs season-ending foot surgery, another setback for a secondary that is missing injured safeties Kirby Joseph and Brian Branch. Maddox was injured Thursday night in a 41-31 loss to Buffalo. Alex Ovechkin is day-to-day with a lower body injury less than 2 weeks before the Washington Capitals season opener. The NHL's career goal-scoring leader did not play in Washington's preseason opener against Boston yesterday, and a team spokesman says he did not practice with the non-game group either. He played all 82 games last season. In preseason action tonight, Montreal plays Ottawa, and Winnipeg takes on Colorado. The weather is next.
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6: Well, good afternoon, my friends. Welcome to a new trading week. We are getting through the ominous month of September. Today, positive footing, shall I say. Interest rates pulling back a little bit as the 10-year yield retreated. Tech stocks leaning the advance higher. And oil prices, well, remaining well bid, shall I say. The AI build-out continued this week on the announcement. Companies across the board surging. iShares AI Innovation and TechActive ETF BAI both better by 4%. Intel rising 12%. And a stock I was almost ready to buy last week but didn't. AMD better by 10%. It kills me. Across the board, the semis advancing about 4%. Oil giving back a little bit of ground, but the energy space, although giving back 2%, has been the best place to be this year. Very under-owned and under-loved and moving higher. Critical metals, wow. Stock of the day, better by 40%. President Donald Trump announcing the U.S. is going to build a large military presence in Greenland. Well, at the close, the TSX, better by 0.5% or 202 points. The Dow, up 0.7 or 366 points. Tech heavy NASDAQ, up over 2% or 610 points. S&P 500, 1.5% to the good, or 114 points. Our loonie down a third to close just above 71 US. 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
0: Now for a check of your weather in Quinte. Partly cloudy, breezy, and a low near 5 degrees tonight. Sunshine and breezy tomorrow, the high around 17. Forecast for Wednesday, see sunny skies with a high near 19. Sun and cloud on the way for Thursday, the high temperature again sitting near 19. Right now it's 16 degrees. From the inquinte.ca News Centre, I'm Brock Hormond.
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first number one single is a solo artist, Stevie Winwood, and A Higher Love here at It's 95.5. And I love the fact that Dolly Parton's being remembered in many different ways, including corn mazes. Yeah, they're popping up all over the country. No pun intended. But even though we don't have any locally, we do have some great corn mazes. We've got Grills Orchards, Wynn's Farms, Campbell Orchards, and Cricklewood Farms, all with corn mazes that you and the family can enjoy. And if you want more details, they're available online. 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
11: 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Well, tonight we've got partial cloudy skies. It's going to get a little cool out there, too. Low of 5. Tomorrow, mix of sun and cloud, breezy at 17. By Wednesday, though, lots of sunshine and a high of 19.
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Tom Cochran and Red Ryder in a human race on Hits 95.5. Well, it looks like we've got perfect weather for Porch Fest coming up this Saturday. That'll kick off with the opening ceremonies at Glenmore House at 12:45, followed between 1 and 4 in the east end of Belleville. Some of the best entertainers Belleville's got to offer, performing on the front porch. 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

0: Colin James and Jess came back here at Hit Study 5.5. You do that very thing on Fridays with Prize Survivor. Yep, there was a prize that you really wanted to win and somebody else eliminated. You can bring that back if you're caller 9 on Fridays. I like that. But you know what? I think everybody wants to win that Costco card. Yeah. Nice little shopping spree. Fill the cart and start the car. I hear you loud and clear. But if there is another prize that you really wanted to win, if you're caller 9 on Friday, you can bring it back. We'll continue to play Prize Survivor again tomorrow morning with Bill here at It's 95.5. And when you're caller 9, we'll put your name in a secondary draw of a $500 prize of the sponsor of your choosing as well. So good luck tomorrow morning with Prize Survivor. That's my time for today. Thank you for yours. We'll join each other again tomorrow. Until then, remember, all roads lead home.
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